0: for a vehicle around the 226 on the eastbound side between Georgetown and Silver Plume for a white Ford F-150.
1: I can head that way. Sounds like they're going to pull out. What do they need us for?
0: I'm sorry, I didn't catch the last of that. Can you send 9 on that?
1: It looks like they're already off the highway. Are they just wanting us to respond for a tow, or what are they looking for?
0: Yeah, A-Firm. So they were requesting courtesy patrol initially. I can try and call them back and see if I can give them some tow suggestions.
1: I got it. Yeah, if you can, I'll be en route from Dumont, so we'll just be a few minutes before I get there.
0: I copy that. I'll try and get in touch with them, and I'll let you know what happened.
1: Copy that.
0: I'm 1 Adam 23, Denver. Hey, it looks like I'm going to get another call about this Amazon semi, the 228 eastbound. They're blocking a lane, 228 and a half. It looks like Mountain Recovery is on scene and they are refusing help.
2: Responding. Can you attach me to that call?
0: Yeah, will do. 1805.

0: R67, Denver.
1: Good.
0: Could you actually give me a landline? I'm trying to clean some of this radio up, and I'm just kind of confused about what's happening on.
1: No problem.
0: I really appreciate it. Thank you. I went on 16, Denver.
1: Searching, go ahead.
0: Looks like Mountain Recovery's en route for the motorist assist at the 226 with the Ford F-150. Are you okay if I go ahead and close this out, or do you want me to keep you en route?
1: You can close it out if they have help on the way. Right.
0: Continue.
1: You can attach me to the semi at the 228. I'll swing by there. I'm pretty close to that. And you can stand down, 23.
0: Did you copy? You know something?

0: 13.
1: Hey, nobody's gone outside yet. Do you mind calling back over?

0: 183, break.
1: Sorry, what state did you say it was out of?
0: It'll be Pennsylvania.
2: Negative, are they here now?
0: Lane west of the 228 exit. It's on a blind corner. Mountain Recovery is on the scene already. Break.
1: Continue.
0: And the owner was originally refusing. I told them that they're going to just hook up and get them off the highway, so we're not on a blind corner. Can you copy a trailer plate?
2: For a blood draw, and you can attach medic 481 to the call, and 44 Bravo will be base one command.

0: Stand by for Vim.
1: I'm standing by. I'm ready whenever you are.
0: The 3 Henry, 3 Victor, 532, King 8, Sam 0736, 10.

0: 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Thank you.
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1: 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Have a good night.
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0: 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One Ranger 4, I've got a lower apex.
1: Sure, apex at 1822.

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1: Ranger 74, I'm code 4, clear from Mount Blue Sky en route to the Morrison office.
0: Copy that, Shane, route to the office at 1822.

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0: Truck 4, Genesee Park, 18 degrees.

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1: 1, Adam 16.
0: All right, can you add Mountain Recovery as the contractor for this break?
1: Continue.
0: If you could put them back at the bottom of the list, I think this is going to be kind of a CSP tow. And can you copy the driver?

I copy. Matches. Thank you.

0: I've got a hit and run that's pending for the 30-year. Home Depot 42. 1 out of 13 is going to be my 30-year. Your car needs busy on that blister.
1: Okay, I copy. We don't have any run info. Once he's done with that, okay, so he can follow the Home Depot.
0: I copy. It looks like it's a request to get the cam footage from the store.
1: I copy.
2: It's not too urgent, so just kind of formally finished.
0: Awesome. Thank you so much.

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1: Go ahead.
0: Hey, I don't have you in a vehicle. Is that correct, or do I need to get that entered?
1: Abram, I'm in 494.
0: And I don't think the starting was ever logged. If you want to give that to me now, we'll as close as we can.
1: This could be 117654.
0: I copy, AZ31.
2: Denver,
0: S-115.
2: Switching over to 2A. Have a good night.

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0: recovery in as a contractor.
1: Negative. 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
0: I copy. Once that happens, you can jump once the field is clear.
1: Copy, sounds good. 53.

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1: if you could just call over and let them know that we're coming.
2: The young girl, but we're missing the male. So could you maybe take a

0: Jeff Crown, base one, come in. 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

0: Brendan, did you see any movement?
1: You guys see any movement out there?
0: Nothing yet.
2: Yeah, I'm a little windy, so I'm not going to go too far, but I'm going to see if I can get some altitude.
1: We got them both.

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1: 13, good.
0: Just confirming, you did say Denver Cares, correct?
1: Yeah, sure. Denver Cares.
0: I copy that, Keith. 8041.

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Brooklyn, structure fire at 1440 8th Street. Golden fire, engine 21, structure fire at 1440 8th Street, Cross Street, Elm Circle, and Highway 58, eastbound 8th Ramp.

440 8th Street, Engine 24, Medic 21, Truck 60, Battalion Chief 21, Battalion Chief 53 at 1440 8th Street, Cross Street, Elm Circle, and Highway 58, eastbound 8th Ramp.

0: 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Okay, have a good night.
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0: Highway 119 at the 5. Call real plate. Adam, Victor, Tom, Paul, 20.
1: Adam, Victor, Tom, Paul, 20 is coming back clear, no record out of Colorado.
0: I copy. Looks like it's saying either 3 of 25 or 1 of 25. See, I might have to send out.
1: I copy. I'll do that right now. 851.
2: 115. 115.
1: Okay, Edward 5, I'll be off.
2: Thanks for your help. Good night.
1: 115, my apologies. Have a great night. 862.

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Please come in back to a 2015 Jeep Patriot, red in color, expiration 02 of 25. 2053.

0: Just moved to ISS 15. 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
1: Okay, I got me.
0: 1857.

0: Jeff, Ranger 4.
1: Ranger 4.
0: Shotgun LE regarding a shot that was heard at Lear and Bear Park. I'll be in or out from about 70 and 470.
1: I appreciate it. Shane out to Lear of the Bear at 1904.
2: And 11 hands you on, maximum.
3: Go ahead.
2: We're in route back. We're probably halfway back. Break. Ethan is secure. And tubes and buff are in the unknowns right now.

0: One Ranger 4.
1: Regarding that call of Lair the Bear, can you confirm that it was one single shot or is the shooting continuing?

0: Go for four.
1: If you need me, I could be in route from Reynoldsburg. Okay, copy. Yeah, I think we're good for now. I'm going to let the deputies handle this. I'm just going to kind of float in the area. All right, copy. One Ranger 27 clear.

0: 25. Sorry, give me just 1 second. I'm not seeing a registration end date.
1: I copy. He just bought the vehicle. Can you copy, driver?
0: Go ahead.
1: Male, Colorado, two-part last name. First part, Castillo. Charlie, Adam, Sam, Tom, Ida, Lincoln, Lincoln, Ocean. Second part, Lincoln, Ocean, Zebra, Adam, Nora, Ocean. First name, Adrian. Adam, David, Robert, Ida, Adam, Nora. Date of birth, 1-13-04.

0: Yeah, that's correct. I'm going to be I-70 at 36.
1: Roger 74.
2: I copy that. When Adam 21, would you be able to head that way?
3: I'm pretty much on camera.

0: I appreciate it. Just confirming that I've got you and 23 both en route from up the hill.
1: Yeah, you can stand down 23. I can handle it. If I need help, I'll let them know.
0: I copy. I do have a deputy on scene. Two vehicles. We do have smoke and fluids.
1: I copy. I'll start running emergency until we hear otherwise, just so we can clear out the road.
0: Copy that. Thank you. 1913. 1 out of 23, did you copy that traffic?
2: Good.
0: Yeah. 1914.

0: take off here pretty easy.
1: It depends on which way they run, I think.

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1: Yeah, man, I have no doubt. This is nuts.

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1: There.
0: Chat layer there, 1970.

0: I'm going to stand down. 16 is going to remain primary. Can you please stand at the Colon office on crash reports, please?
1: Yeah, I can do.
2: 1990. 10 for S40, good evening.
1: S40, ISDM,
2: good afternoon, bud. Well, I'm on duty on CAD. I put my mileage in there, and I'll be on my way down to C470 in Wadsworth for overtime.
1: Copy, out there. 1920.

0: headquarters. Traffic stop, you're clear as well, then.
1: Hey, Berm, I'm clear.
0: Copy, thank you. 1925. 1-23, Denver. Hey, I've got a motorist assist on 285 in the Aspen Park area. Somebody requesting traffic control. Can I send you that way?
2: Yes, you got that.
0: I got you. Thank you. 1923.

0: one out at 16. I'll be on scene break.
1: There's
0: going to be one vehicle of the intersection, both left turn lanes on Bowles, as well as the southbound lane on South Wilson.
1: And I'm sorry, you were digital. I got the both lanes, both turn lanes on Bowles. I didn't get anything before that.
0: It's going to be both turn lanes on Bowles and the southbound lane on South Jellison Street. It's going to be in the middle of the intersection.
1: I copy, and it's two vehicles?

0: Yeah, Abram. The other car's not blocking on the side road.
1: Yeah, we'll do 19.3.

0: Have the deputies cleared this call over the bear, or are they still checking the area around the castle?
1: Looks like they cleared UTL.
0: Copy, I'll do the same, thank you.
2: You're welcome. Jerry Clear, 1949.

0: They're also coming back clear valid adult regular with correctives ending 753
1: break.
0: I'll go ahead and run your plate and I'll get that vehicle located in the call.
2: And you got the vehicle too.
3: Yeah, Colorado, Davis Henry John, Sam 44, white, or black Ford.
0: Coming back to a 2010 Ford Taurus, black expiration 1225.
3: Copy, thank you.
0: Thank you, Bibby.
4: Over. Clean the middle lane.
0: Go ahead.
5: I'm going to be eastbound C470. I think I'm going to try the Kipling exit with Adam Mary Zebra, Sam 83, black Toyota Highlander.

a traffic problem. I-70 at the 243 westbound. We've got an oversized load with a flag truck that is going really slow. They're standing there not letting anyone else pass. We did give this to DEPCO as well, Clear Creek County, 9051.

Yeah, press 3. Parties in the call, which I know is a couple of protection orders. He's by herself. I'll be a couple of minutes.

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1: Which vehicle is going to be towed?
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2: 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Thank you so much. 20-06.

0: one Edward 4 or one Edward 5?
1: 5 was off duty, so it would have been 4.
0: Ah! And it was your chat's not loading because I panicked and did a temporary unit, but I will copy your party, yes.
1: Male Colorado, last name, Boy Edward Frank, Ocean Robert Tom, first name Paul Common, date of birth 1/13/69.

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1: Police fire. Stand by for Towns on a motor vehicle collision. Elk Creek Fire, respond on a motor vehicle collision, Elk Haven Lane and South Highway 285. Repeating, Elk Creek Fire, respond on a motor vehicle collision, Elk Haven Lane and South Highway 285. Time of tone, 2019.
2: Base 1 acknowledged.
1: Base 1 acknowledged, 2019.

the northbound lane at Elk Haven Lane. This will be for a red Subaru Outback that hit a deer. The deer is still on the roadway. The driver of the vehicle is conscious but is bleeding. We have law enforcement en route emergent. There are two people total in the car, one bleeding from the head. 2021.

0: Savannah, responding to the motor vehicle collision, Highway 385 in Elkhaven Lane. What we're seeing on the map is they are showing just north of Elkhaven on 385, 2022.
1: 496, copy, additional, thank you.
0: You're welcome, thank you, 2022.

0: westbound Eisenhower Madison.
1: Dale, give me one lane to the left when you can.

0: I thought Eisenhower approaching Lincoln.
1: Medic 481, Tilly 496 on scene, 44 Bravo has upcoming commencement.

0: and Medic 481. Lutheran and St. Anthony's are clear. Swedish is on ED advisory. 2024.
1: We have a single vehicle, upright, moderate front-end damage. It is stopped in the slow lane, and the deer is still in the slow lane as well. We have shut down slow lane on northbound 285. Is that okay with you?
0: Single vehicle upright, moderate front end damage, stopped in the slow lane, deer still in the slow lane as well. Shut down slow lane on northbound 285 in Elk Haven.
2: There is a motorcycle that is killed by a red SUV. The motorcycle is speeding, making unsafe lane changes, and there is a party hanging out of the SUV passenger side filming. RP had visual 2 ago per Jeffco and is willing to sign. 2026.

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1: 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We have team folks 4 to follow Ghost River Road.

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1: One Ranger 27, you can show me clear, and I'll be kind of looking at reserve code 4.
0: Captain, 24 seconds.

0: 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I'm going to change your status to en route. And what is your EPA/location?
1: I am Highway 285 and about North Turkey Creek Road.

0: positive. 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
1: Yeah, if you don't mind. 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
0: I really appreciate that. I'll chance 2069.

0: city has been turned over to law enforcement. All fire units clear and available on two patient receivable. Command permission.
1: All right, just spoke with Jeffco. Matt's been on scene for about 30 minutes, and they have not transported it yet, so I don't know that they will.
2: 101.
3: The blocker is all dropped off. I'm trying to clear from that stop. Yes. Okay.
4: Yeah,
3: I'm
4: going
1: let me know if there's anything you need from my end. 211.

That's a firm, and the driver is going to be female out of Colorado, ON 17137 8399.

0: 40.
1: 540.
0: Commute has reloaded two abandons up in the 6th area, and I'll stop out of that one off Silver Valley first. Should be there in like 3 minutes.
1: Say 3 minutes or 30 minutes?
0: 3.
1: Matt County, 2118.
0: Am I 1-4?
1: 1-4.
2: Can you place me at Colorado Mills on my cell phone, please?
1: Sure can, 2119.
0: 10-1-6, clear PM.
1: 1-6, clear PM, 2119.

0: 40.
1: 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There's a little pull out here. It's a white van down by the river. See if it's still been.
0: Twenty-one, 23.

0: Colorado.
1: Hi.
0: I think Larry Mendez. Mary Edward Nora. Edward Nora David Edward Zebra. First Carlo. King Rob Christian. King Adam Robert. Lincoln Adam. I think we're just going to be September 4th, 2002.
1: Can you pin 9 on the last name again?
0: Hey, firm. I think it's going to be Mendez. Mary Edward Nora. Edward Nora David. Edward Zebra.

0: new record out of Colorado. It does look like she's got an expired protection order where she is a protected party. And the date of birth and name matches.
1: Copy. Can you give me a mail? Is it a mail about protection order?
0: Affirm, it is expired. It's going to be... Restrained parties is going to be Alaska, Santos, Sam, Adam, Nora, Tom, Ocean, Sam, first of Louise.
1: My copy. That's actually going to be the driver. Am I clearing in? Do you have enough info?
0: Does she have a two-part last name? Because there's also a Menendez Ramirez with the same birthday.
1: Documents here.
0: I copy. Yeah, that sounds good. 2127. 440.
1: Abandoned by Clear Creek on the 9th, if we just want to pass that along to them and they can maybe handle it tomorrow, we'll clear it out.
0: I copy, I will do. 2127.

0: going to meet my parks unit at Chatfield State Park at the North Boat Ramp for a warrant that was given over the phone.
1: You can attach me to it.
0: I copy that. I do appreciate it. 231.

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1: I copy vehicle 264, and I will place you in clear status. 131.

0: 16-04,
1: Looks like I just got the confirmation from Douglas County. It is going to be valid extraditable.
0: I copy. I'll be taking them to Jetco.
1: I copy. I do have a unit en route for cover as well.
0: Copy, thanks. The vehicle's going to be occupied by a female and a passenger in the back seat.
1: I copy. You said occupied by the female that you gave me and then another passenger in the back seat.
0: Hey, sir.
2: December R40. Which one of our units was headed that way to cover them?
1: 1 out of 23 is going to be en route.
2: Okay. Where's 23 coming from?
1: 1 out of 23. What's your current location?
3: Holden area. Holden office area.
2: Denver R40. Can we reach out to Jeffco and see if they have somebody that's down south that might be a little bit quicker?
1: Yeah, absolutely, will do. 23, did you copy that?
4: Copy.
1: 23, 40.

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0: Let's call 970 at the 216, Colorado 898, Young Lincoln Robert. 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
3: We're on Mercury 6, 1025. E-470 southbound at the One Baker exit. I'll give you a plate in a minute. 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
5: Medic 122.
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5: We're back in quarters. 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

It's going to be a Springfield Armory, looks like 9 mil. Serial number is Boy Young 358087.

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0: Can you please attach me to 1 out of 23's crash? I'm going to be cleared from the office and route to the scene. Through my hand.
1: Yeah, absolutely. Will do. Thank you. 2045.

0: on hold on the phone. He's got a question about VIN verifications. Could I transfer him to your work cell, or would you like me to put up a phone message and call him back?
1: Yeah, you can transfer him to my work cell.
0: I really appreciate it. Thank you. 2147.

0: cross over Highway 40. I have Missouri plate 008, Lincoln 9, Charlie 7. And I believe it's a Porsche.
1: I copy out of Missouri. Looks like I'm coming back not on file. I have 008, Lincoln 9, Charlie 7. Oh shit, too. I'm not getting anything on the first try. 2052. Went out of 13 Denver. Hey, Jeffco's requesting an ETA. I think you might be closer than Adam 23.
2: Yeah, we'll end up getting there at that same time. He's behind me for about 10 minutes out.
1: 2052.

0: JAFCOM. One Ranger 27.
1: One Ranger 27.
0: You can show me on the watch. Have a great night.
1: Have a great night, 2154.
2: Back out of Morse, just tell me on the watch. Have a great night.
1: Have a great night, 2155.

0: on that flight.
1: Negative, and it's just a like a passenger vehicle.
0: It's a Porsche two-door coupe.
1: Negative. I'm trying to run it with the expiration year, and I tried 26 and 27 and got nothing. Do you have a VIN?
0: Yep, VIN's going to be William Paul 0, Adam Charlie 2, Adam 91, Frank Sam 1, 89100.

0: Sorry, stand by 1 second. 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Give me just 1 sec.
1: Dan's gonna be out of Missouri.
0: I figured, yeah, I'm trying to end out of Missouri. For some reason, I'm still not getting anything. Missouri tends to be really difficult to get returns out of. Let's stand by 1 second.

0: does decode to a 2015 Porsche 911 two-door coupe, which matches.
1: I copy. He handed me a temporary permit receipt, and it has that plate on there. Just to confirm, 008 Lincoln 9 Charlie 7.
0: Yeah, that's a firm. I'm going to do a little bit of work in OpenFox and try and see if I can get a return out of Missouri.
1: I copy. I appreciate it. It looks like they bought it not too long ago.
0: I copy. I'm going to run it through and see if I can get something. I'll let you know. 2158.

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1: 40.
0: Clear of the traffic stop with the PA. Contacted the deputy. By the way, the number that he called on was my personal. Break.
1: Interesting, because it is listed on your ready reference. I may make a call about that and continue.
0: I'm out with the Bannon at about 216. And do you have a plate for that OPAC?

0: I'm back at Oliver and Anna Wash. Have a good night.
1: Have a great night. 2200.
2: Edward 4, Denver.
3: Go ahead.
2: Okay, I have tried a million different ways out of Missouri, and I am just not getting anything on the VIN or the license plate.
3: Hey, Tom, thank you.
2: Yeah, sorry about that. 2200.
4: Oh, okay, copy.
2: Copy, thank you, 2200.

0: another abandoned same area. Looks like it's a camper shell trailer out of Missouri, Lincoln 8 Victor Young.
1: Young?
0: Something says Cree on it, Charles Robert Edward.

0: I am again not getting anything on this plate out of Missouri, but I'm going to try my hardest to get something.
1: Okay. If you don't, I know you won't be able to put it in the system. I'll put a red tag on it, so in case somebody comes around here in 2 days, they'll see it and they can throw it on out of here.
0: Copy that. I can still, I might be able to do it with just a license plate, but I'm going to try and get a VIN return out of Missouri.

0: go ahead.
1: Zeke, one's going to be out of New York. King Victor George, 7020. It's on a white Ford Transit van. Ready for two?
0: TCN, expiration 07 of 26, and go ahead with vehicle 2.
1: Also, this one's going to be out of Colorado. It's Edward George King, Victor 38. It's going to be on a gray Toyota Corolla, right?
0: Coming back to a 2023 Toyota Corolla gray, expiration 1226, continue.
1: The driver of this vehicle was transported, I believe, to Swedish Main, if you can double check that. We are blocking the number 3 lane southbound Highway 121. If we can get the next zone rotation started for this vehicle.

0: It already has a red tag that expired today, so I'm not placing another one on it. I'm clear.
1: Go ahead.

going to be out of New Jersey. Last of Charles, Edward, Mary, Ida, Lincoln. 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

Denver 1-13. Copy our driver 2 that was transported. The female, I assume, out of Colorado. 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Comment. First name is Evelyn Edward Mary Edward Lincoln Young Nora, and her date of birth is 8/27/96.

0: Officer, valid adult, regular with corrective, ending 912.
1: I copy. Thank you. I'm going to be clear from the scene and route to the hospital. Check on her.
0: I copy. I'll get you a trip number.
1: I copy. Thank you.
0: 3-2-1.

0: I'm 10-4, just doing some notes. You can show me clear summons.
1: I copy. Will do 2218.

0: lady.
1: For that tow that's coming to my scene, you can cancel it from on the top of our rotation. Drivable, and then their partner has showed up on scene saying he's going to take the car, so we'll go that way.
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0: Charlie, go ahead.
1: 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It's on a trailer. It's a fleet plate.

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There's no citation. They're going to self-transport to the hospital with potential minor injuries. 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

0: 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It is not known which floor the elevator is stuck on. There are people stuck inside of the elevator, but there has been no contact with the parties inside. The reporting party is not on scene, and there has been lockbox information sent to your pager. 2251.
1: Your message received.
0: 2251.

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0: Original party, and they are also in charge of maintenance. Their name and number has been sent to your phones. They would like to speak to you direct if possible.
1: Yeah, we're going to look like
0: we're going to shoot them. Copy command, thank you. 2316.

0: 18, could I get you to go check out a debris call blocking C-470 at the 14 eastbound?
1: Joanne?
0: Looks like someone reported a washer or dryer that is in the center lane of C-4.
1: Okay.

0: next one?
1: I'll have to call back to the hospital probably in a few hours to get any extended injuries. Right.
0: Mm-hmm.
1: I'm going to be clear for the hospital. Driver 2 was issued a summons and an insurance revocation, and I will be directed to the home office.

0: 132.
1: Yes, ma'am. We're going to be leaving the scene here. You can terminate command. We're going to turn over the scene to the custodian and to the manager of the building.

0: 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You can show me clear.
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770 eastbound 249.5, Colorado, Boy Young X-ray, David 10, ton of white Dodge Ram.

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0: I-25 southbound at the 189.5, Colorado David Henry David, boy 14, on a gray Subaru, correction, Kia.
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1: X-4, I'm doing good, thank you.
0: Thank you. Zero ID.

pulling into Maverick off Kings Valley, 3039 Kings Valley Drive at the Come and Go there. Looks like we have a time lapse of about 16 minutes from RP to Jeffco. It's a gray Hyundai Tucson, Colorado license, David Queen Lincoln King 77. Those conductor, 2007 Hyundai Tucson, golden color. Hit a traffic cone, then when it was unable to maintain lane speeds, almost hit RP. RP is not willing to sign, no visual. There's any phone.

0: walking at the 243.5, just outside of Idaho Springs. Break.
1: Go ahead.
0: The party isn't blocking. They've got their hazards on. They're having wheel issues, which isn't something that we're going to be able to assist with. They have issues with, like, their bearings, and they're working on a private tow. Do you want me to get somebody started that way?
1: Are they eastbound or westbound?
0: They're on the westbound side.
1: Okay. No, they're working on a private tow. We'll give them a chance to go to that. I know it looked like they may have been doing some construction in the area, but I think where he's at isn't interfering with any of that.
0: Yeah, that's A-Firm. He's actually pulled off in one of the pull-offs on the left shoulder. He said in a coned-off area, but he's not blocking construction.
1: Okay, perfect. Yeah, he can work on his own tow, and if he struggles, then
0: copy that. I'll go ahead and give him a call and just let him know to let us know if he's got any issues then.
1: Copy.
0: If there is, there is any.

0: This is Deckard. Okay, so apparently he is blocking traffic. He's blocking the left lane and not the left. But
1: while I was on the phone with him, one of the construction crew guys walked up and is going to provide advanced warning. He's called AAA. He's got up to a 100-mile tow radius. So I'm just going to check back in about 10 minutes. I told him that I didn't have anybody in the area currently. So with the construction and giving advance warning, that helps us out a lot.
2: Okay. When do you contact him next if we can get an ETA from his AAA? It's going to be a while.

0: I did not keep you in the loop, but I just got off the phone with the RP for this motorist assist. He said that AAA told him that they've got a tow en route. He didn't get an exact ETA, but he's feeling pretty good about the way everything's going because he's got the construction crews on scene. And I told him to give us a call if there's any issues or if the tow ends up being extended.
1: Okay, I copy.
0: I'm going to leave it open for right now, but I don't think that we need to send anybody up to help right now.
1: Okay, I copy. Yeah, if we can, I'm going to give him another half hour or so. That AAA could be in a half hour or 4 hours later.
0: I copy. Yeah, I'll check back in on him for in about 30 minutes.

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0: Blackhawk on the phone requesting a senior print reader. Do you have one at Delta?
1: I do not.
0: Fine, copy. Thank you. 1 minute.

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0: 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Have a good night.
1: Denver, 7, have a good night.
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1: 1-7-21, sorry, have a good night. 258.
2: Denver, 1-7, same traffic. Have a good morning.
1: I feel like I'm in a mental tongue twister. 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

0: YM23. I should be off duty by cat. 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
1: You are indeed. 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
0: I'm just fine sitting here, thank you.
1: Keeping me company till the better end, I appreciate it. 301.

0: Okay, one.
1: Evening. I'm north on 25 at the 164. Going to be on your radio for a little bit. I'm route 542.
0: 3328.

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0: driver. He's west. He's westbound and eastbound. I'm trying to catch up. I'm currently westbound at Kipling.
1: I copy. What kind of vehicle was it?
0: It's some sort of a small SUV.

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1: Go for it.
0: From where I was, I'm going to have to turn around here at Kent Carl and go back the other way. I don't know. It seemed like he really slowed down, so I'll see if he's still going the wrong way. 431.

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0: Female holding Colorado, last of Parker. Filling on first going to be Ida, Sam, Adam, boy Edward Lincoln. Initial David, date of birth 6/18 of 47. Break.
1: Continue.
0: Did you guys have any calls on this? She may have been in the wrong direction from the airport, perhaps.

0: something right there, because that's right where I was sitting. It was over Kipling. Okay, this party thinks she's somewhere near Arapaho Road. She's got no idea. I'm going to go figure out what I'm going to do with her.
1: Copy. 444.

0: we'll use that for reference. The best thing I can do, I got these two older females and nobody to contact and nobody to come help her out at this stage. The best I'm going to be able to do at this time, I'm going to follow them to that address. So I'll let you know when we're leaving, but I'm going to follow them. That's my best idea.
1: I copy. It's 455.

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1: Go ahead.
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0: 40.
1: Just a couple of notes, and maybe just if you would, just so I could look at it later, on the traffic control note, our incident, if you would just put a note in there that Jeffco deputies returned the portable radio I was using. We were picking up cones when this happened, and so by the time I get this done, they'll be home. So he went over and did that. I did have four deputies out here with me.

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1: S-40.
0: Could you please ask Jeff Kahn to do me a favor and let the deputy know who's going to take back that radio, that the traffic control guys are on the right shoulder just a little bit west of Wadsworth right now. They were going to try to meet him in the yard, but it looks like they're not in the yard.
1: Coming. 505.

0: I glanced at the call notes real quick before I started driving. Did I see you had another call on this?
1: I've gotten, from what it sounds like, two different RPs on it. They're attached to the suspicious call, which is associated to your current call.
0: Yeah, you can put that all on this. And if you would, since we have some of those other RPs, just give me a one Adam case number, and I'll do a quick incident report on it.
2: I copy. Case number is going to be 1888. Again, 1888.
0: Copy. Thank you. We're probably still about 15 minutes from her residence.
1: 515.

0: the line. Do you want me to go ahead and transfer him to you?
1: Yeah, that'd be fine.
0: Copy, will do. 523.

0: Your party's going to be coming back clear and valid on adult class B boy license. Olin, beginning 132, break.
1: Good day.
0: It's taking me a second, but that vehicle's also coming back clear and valid. I'm adding the info to the call.
1: Perfect, thank you. I sent him the link to fill in our digital report, and he's going to continue to work and do that. Break. I wasn't sure about where the deer wound up, so I'm just going to head up there, take a look, make sure it's not injured or blocking.

0: appropriately. And if you'd make another note in this call, please, I'm going to put her in for a retest, especially since her license already expired. Maybe we can do something about this, and I'll be clear.
1: Okay, 543.

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1: Good morning, go ahead.
0: My name is 174-937, and I'll be out at westbound Dumont Fort for a little bit this morning.
1: Copy that, 558.

0: 689. Good morning. I see you in Cadillac. What are your miles?
1: Good morning. Dirt mileage is 84002.
0: Copy that. It's 559.

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0: Copy that, it's 5:59.

0: Cumberland Army, on duty.
1: Me?
0: IBM 157-971, car 660, over to start.

0: got two things currently assigned to me. The first one, well, either one, the traffic control is completely picked up. The roadway is completely open again on G470 westbound break.
1: Go ahead.
0: Then go ahead and clear out that contact as well. I'll take care of the incident report associated with that later, and you can just show me clearing on my way to my residential.
1: Copy that, 6604.

0: black motorcycle. 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Sounds like deputies are on scene. Unknown injuries as of yet. I believe meds just arriving.
1: I copy. Thank you for the clarification of location. I'm en route.
0: 6-9.

0: morning, IBM is 2735. I'll be in vehicle 701. I'll be in the 1A area. Break the mile.
1: Go ahead.
0: Hover 58093.
1: I copy 611.

0: Hey, Course 12, good morning. Go ahead.
1: Good morning. IBM 0462, car 252, right from beginning.
0: Go ahead.
1: 101, University of the Academy.
0: Copy 615.

Ground 7, 1079. The 285 at, I think that's old US 285. That was a California plate. 9 Sam Tom Paul 412. Black to around 4.

0: standby for 2 on a fall.
1: 3 of 27 at 618. Update for you. It sounds like your motorcycle rider was transported to UC Health. Trip numbers in your call.
2: Copy that. Thank you.
1: Very welcome. It takes 18.
0: Elk Creek Fire on a fall. 12701 South Bridge Road. Coming to on a 618.
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3: UC Health, is that the one you're not in the range?

0: 920. Frick.
1: I just want to give you a heads up. I've got an unknown accident pending for you. Hamden and South Esther Street. It's going to be on the south frontage road of Hamden. Sounds like an unknown vehicle description, but they hit a chain link fence. We got fire on scene requesting a medic at the theater.
0: Go. Nothing further this time. Okay. I can help you. And my apologies. I misread your area. You can disregard on that. That's 90, AC 89 dinner.
2: Yeah, I copy that. Let me get in touch with 8 and see if I can break off.
0: Copy that, 622.

0: Oh, if you want to start that way, that's fine. Okay, August is 22. Maybe play people later.
1: Okay, sounds good. Yeah, when Benny comes on, he might be able to swing by the hospital. It's an hour and a half from Chicago.
0: Thank you.

0: Maybe you can send me that trash. 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Send it to clear me off. Deep crash.
1: Copy that. Thanks, sir. Hey, it's 624.

0: Medic 481, utility 496, 144,
1: Denver 180. Alright, with limited resources this morning, I'm going to spray the location of final rest for both these vehicles and do a couple of measurements to determine the next tow for vehicle use in that motorcycle. Verify the brakes

0: pass. What I've got, man, it's coming back to a 2012 black Honda VT1300. 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I'll get you the next tow.
1: Copy, thanks.
0: Very welcome, 638.

0: Delilah 1, good morning, I'm on Deviant again.
1: Morning, guys.
2: Yeah, okay, go ahead with your miles.
0: No worries, sir. I'll be no roads in there, the Golden Office for training. Beginning miles 25797.
1: 40.

0: 1050. Good morning. Go ahead.
1: Good morning, sir. 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Over to sign that route at Golden.
0: Roger. Perfect, yeah. Go ahead, sir.
2: 822-41.
0: Copy that, 641.

0: Pines, Denver West is going to be your tow. ETA is a little less than 30. It's 642.
1: Denver
2: 108.
1: 108. I copy that.
2: Go ahead.
1: Driver 1 is in the call for clearance, if you would please. And Jeff is advising there is possible late break for our motorcycle rider.
2: Air Dog 1's coming back clear, valid, at all regular, OLN beginning 130.
1: I got me, thank you.
2: Very welcome, 642.

7-2-1 Lincoln Tom. It's a big A transporting written on the side, swerving using the left lane and brake checking. RP's lost visual is willing no further. It's 6-4-3.

0: 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Good morning. I'll be on the vehicle 5333.
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0: 5. Good morning. Go ahead.
1: Good morning. 9 BM 0194. I'm being car 599, break from out.
0: Go ahead.
1: Starting miles 63974. And then no road assignment today. I'll be on for training en route to the Golden Office.
0: I copy that. 646.

0: do we have any contact info for the Barstar Ranch? Got one cow out on 15.
1: I can check. 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

0: says bar D and bar star.
1: Okay, should be probably one of the same.
0: 662.
2: I'm Rafi, 9 copy. Denver S89, can you copy a fleet? Hey, from good.
3: Bird Young Ocean George 26, an Acura sedan. You start in the next two on rotation, heavy front end damage.
4: Hey, from us, coming back clear to a 2013 gray Acura TL. It's going to be expiring 5 of 27. I'll get you the next tow, 652.

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0: 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Good morning, IBM 0044, car 376, breakfast train. You're out to the Golden Office for training.
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0: 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Go ahead.
1: Good morning. My IBM is 156925. We have a Dumont eastbound port today.
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0: 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Good morning, IBM 0154, Columbia Park 883, break for mileage.
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transmitted 112 on ANPA, area of mile marker 244, I-70 westbound. Looking for every station 7, engine 132, medic 112.

0: Go ahead.
1: Yes, sir, just got in property damage, unknown hazard up at I-70 at the 243 westbound. So motorcycle versus a deer. Driver is up and moving and directing traffic. We only have passerby info for right now, but it looks like the deer's on the side of the road. Do you want me to append it for the next available?
0: Yes, please.
1: Thanks, sir. 703.
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1: JEFCOM engine 132 is in with 4, break. 131, after reading the CAD notes, it doesn't sound this serious at all. Do you guys want to stay there?
0: IBM is 9242, and I'll be westbound at the Dumont.
2: Yes, sir, happy to. Break, JEFCOM 131, flare available.

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Beginning's going to be 49354.

0: 243 is going to be pretty close to Idaho Springs also. I'm going to be a little extended. Can you just get with Jeffcom and see if they can send a unit over there for jurisdiction?
1: Affirm 706.

0: fire on a possible cardiac, 27131 Bridge Trail, on the count of 707.
1: Bay 496 acknowledges second tone break. Medic 481, utility 496 clear on call 1 for a patient refusal and responding to call 2.

the cardiac 27131 Ridge Trail. A party was found. Cold has fully discharged nearby mouth. They believe he's dead. A 27-year-old male.

0: They also had caution out for fire to stage at all as their calls for this address.
1: 496, copy.
2: Via smoking, they're fully pulled off and fully stopped. No flames seen, only smoke. Fires in route, no vehicle info available. Jeff Conn will give us updates and make it more info. It's 708.

0: Go ahead.
1: So go ahead and put me out of Golden, please, on the Evan. Or I should say train.
0: Break. 1-7 Denver. Go ahead. Yes, sir. Got some info from Clear Creek. Sounds like the deer is still alive. It's about a quarter mile back from that location. Idaho Springs is on scene. The rider is 10-4. No injuries. Do you want me to advise them on the rider?

0: for it since no injury or do you want them to stay on scene? Stand for us, 89. They're welcome to counter report.
1: Thanks, sir. I will keep you updated. 1-7-7-10.
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0: contact crash at the 243 westbound Clear Creek. We'll tell the rider to counterreport and we'll get an update on the deer. I do have another crash.
1: Just got no bad fire on the fire.
0: It's a car versus deer, and the deer needs to put down. It's also listed as a motorcycle versus deer. I imagine it's related, but can I keep you rolling that direction? Thank you very much, 713.

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1: 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IBM 7410. Big guy 675, break.
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0: 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Said law enforcement is requesting one medic.
1: We clearing at this time?

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1: Good morning. Go ahead.
0: IBM 166337, car 587. I'll be on duty for training today. Break for miles.
1: Go ahead.
0: 1482. 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
1: Go ahead.
0: Please put me in travel status to the academy for training.
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0: is westbound I-70, is a 277.7 break. We're going to be blocking the express lanes on Terminal with R53 has a flat tire.
1: 76.

0: 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I'll be on your channel in Route 3 Academy. I'm on 285 at 228.
1: Copy, 737.

two-part last name. First part, Romero, common spelling. Second part, Garcia, also common spelling. First name, Hector, common spelling. Middle initial, Henry. Date of birth, 09-16-1986.

0: clear no record of that party out of California. Do you have an OLN?
1: I do. The OLN number is Frank 8484199.
0: Come back clear, valid on a regular OLN is given.
1: I copy that, thank you. Did you get a return for that license plate at all?

0: Oh, it's firing 1-27.
1: I copy that. Thank you so much. You can show me clear of that with a verbal.
0: 743.

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1: Go ahead.
0: I have got clear feet requesting a routine cover for a traffic stop, I-70 at the 229 westbound. Certainly they're blocking the number 2 lane. Do you have any ability to assist with that?
2: Yeah, I'm just coming up to the 243 now. I think they have another unit that was coming from Dumont, but I can keep it that way.
0: Copy, sir.
1: That way, too. I'm at a 229 now.
0: Copy that. I'll get you attached to 744.

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1: Four standby one. K97 Denver, Cleary says you can disregard on that assist, sir.
2: Copy, I just pulled up. Show me clear there.
1: K94, go ahead.
0: Good morning. I'll be on your radio. I'll be up in the clear creek area.
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2: Denver, 7 up, 7 up, 7 up, 7 up, 7 up, 7 up, 7 up, 7 up, 7 up, 7 up, 7 up, 7 up, 7 up, 7 up, 7 up, 7 up, 7 up, 7 up, 7 up, 7 up, 7 up, 7 up, 7 up, 7 up, 7 up, 7 up, 7 up, 7 up, 7 up, 7 up, 7 up, 7 up, 7 up, 7 up, 7 up, 7 up, 7 up, 7 up, 7 up, 7 up, 7 up, 7 up, 7 up, 7 up, 7 up, 7 up, 7 up, 7 up, 7 up, 7 up, 7 up, 7 up, 7 up, 7 up, 7 up, 7 up, 7 up, 7 up, 7 up, 7 up, 7 up, 7 up, 7 up, 7 up, 7 up, 7 up, 7 up, 7 up, 7 up, 7 up, 7 up

It looks like any vehicles that were involved are cleared out, and I didn't see the time of the year or where you cleared both of those crashes up here in the 60. Copy that. It's MC3.

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0: 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Juan Ranger, 22.
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0: 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Good morning.

0: call 704.
1: Second Dumont, westbound port with a truck out of Nevada. It's going to be a portion fleet 88127 Adam. Copy driver out of Nevada.
0: Plates coming back clear to a 2021 Ram single truck. Diesel style, looks like it's expiring, 7 of 26, ride with your driver.
1: It's going to be a male holding regular Nevada license. Last name is going to be Robert Adam John Ida Henry Ida. First name is going to be Adam Victor Ida Lincoln Adam. Middle name Diaz. And date of birth is 1/7/1988.
0: Getting clear, no record out of Nevada. Do you have an Olin?
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0: 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That hit run, that street sweeper driver still on scene and blocking.
1: To 2000 today for low relative humidity and wind. This is 12 for acknowledgement.

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0: Denver 1-7. I see that request for ETA. I'm about 20 minutes out. Break.
1: Good.
0: Can you get a little more exact location for the RV? Are they closer up to,
2: like, the Woolly Mammoth lots, or are they down where, like, 640 and I-70 meet

0: 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There was cross traffic.
1: Yes, ma'am. Engine 2 is going to be on the air at station 1 district for trouble.
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0: Victor Paul 73.
1: Victor Paul 73.
0: Yeah, can you please attach me to vehicle 259, Brick for mileage and two officers?
1: Mileage?
2: Mileage would be 112266. And can you please attach 9 Paul 705 and 9 Paul 706 to this unit? We'll be around to Chambers and Main Street for commercial motor vehicle checkpoint.
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Sam, Ida, David, David, Henry, Adam, Robert, Tom, Henry, date of birth, 7/14/99.

Tom Edward Don 12 in a Subaru Outback. I believe that's at Neal Road and 101. I'm just confirming that's the correct address.

0: morning. I'm in car 672, my number 3073. Victor Mileage. Six, three, five. I'll be routed to the cabin for training.
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0: Can you attach me to vehicle to break for beginning mileage and to officer sleep?
1: My apologies, ma'am. You got cut off again. Go again with your vehicle.
0: It's 208.
1: 30 miles.
0: Mileage is 34936. And can you attach 9Paul703 and 9Paul704? And we'll be en route to Kremlin.
1: Five.
2: 10 6, I'm on 8.
1: 835.

0: Good morning, 1-5. I see you in cab.
1: Good morning, 1-5. Starting mileage is going to be 55424. I'll be a 1-8 car.
0: Copy. Have a good shift. It is 8:41.
2: Number 1-9 on duty.
0: 21 Adam 9.
3: Good morning. The evening is 8819. No road assignment. I'll be at the academy for training.
0: Copy. Have a good shift. It's 8:41.

0: Denver Headquarters 8. I'll be out of that special event.
1: Copy that, 843.
2: Denver C-27 on duty. This is 167, assigned to 18 Golden, break for mileage. Four seven zero one six.
1: Copy that. It's 844.

0: 25 Isuzu. Looks like expiring 2 of 27. Party's coming back clear valid on an adult regular motorcycle endorsement OLN beginning 921.
1: All right, Cap, thank you. And all we have on the run vehicle is a four-door silver sedan.
0: That is 853.

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1: 5-0. You'll be at the Golden Office. Can you place R24 in right status?
0: Affirmative, 5.
2: Denver, K94, 1075. Eastbound 78, exiting into 232 to California. 9, Paul, Sam, Laura, 193, California.

driver, Jefferson County Road 65 at Green Parkway, going westbound. Longway driver going eastbound in the westbound shoulder, driving slow. Great Toyota sedan. About 3 minutes ago. We got it about a minute ago, so 4 minutes total. 903.

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1: Denver S-83, I'm good. I'm on Santa Fe and Sumner.
0: Serious?
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0: that vehicle is going to be drivable. The run vehicle went westbound on I-70 from the 259. Should have pretty heavy passenger side damage. Brake. There were actually a couple silver sedans stopped on the shoulder of westbound I-70 on my way down, so I'm going to head up that way and see if I can locate the vehicle.
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0: For the RP, the parties who bought land across from her took a bulldozer and made up a new road over her utility easement. She'd like to report that, and they are also parking their van on said road.
1: 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Nice end.

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2: 914.

0: Morning, Tony. Good.
1: Yes, sir. Wasn't sure if you copied that traffic. Would you be able to cover property damage in the 20 area, 56th Avenue and Highway 95?
0: I copy. I'll take a look.
1: Thank you, 919.
2: Number 65.
1: 65.
2: Can you attach to the K9 Summons call for translation?

Estimable. Date of birth is 5/11/90, California. 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
1: 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Is there Adams County that way? A 1D trooper. GMAT's here showing up.
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0: Denver 297 to you. 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
1: Hyphenated Frank, Ida, George.
0: Union, Edward, Robert. Ocean, Adam.
1: First is David, Adam, Nora. Ida, Edward, Robert. Middle is Jay, as in John. Edward, 8, 4, 9, 4. And a Mexican passport.

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0: Westbound I-70-143, color plate, boy, zebra, David, young 9-5, it's on a blue 4250 or 350.
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0: copy that, sir. And if you get a moment, would you be able to copy a callback on a traffic complaint from yesterday? It's been pending for a while in the 20 area.
1: Hey, from.
0: Thank you very much. I appreciate it.

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Looks like it's cold from about 15 minutes ago. Last thing taken, I-58 towards Golden. Looks like a white semi T680 Minnesota plate of 103-4496 Sam Tom. DOT numbers in the call. Minnesota Transport trying to merge into I-70 and almost hit the RP. RP's willing. It's 10-14.

got blue sedan coming out with color plates, no tip tag, no dealer plate. Wasn't that where the Ford was from, was Mercado?

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66 eastbound on Highway 95. I do have it cloned over to 1 David, but they don't have anybody assigned yet. Blue Chevy versus a black Ford sedan. They said, stated they were 100 feet from the light to I-76 eastbound or westbound, but I do not know if they were on Sheridan or on I-76 when it occurred.

0: I'm going to spill both names for you. West of Robert Edward Paul, Adam Lincoln Adam. First of David Henry, Edward Edward Robert Adam John. Date of birth is 12/5/02. Wait for Illinois is 011.
1: Continue.

0: call back on a cold road rage. Sounds like it's an RP that called in for a road rage that occurred on the 11th of June and really wants to call back from a trooper about it.
1: I got me, good, Desmond.
0: I really appreciate it, sir. Time is 10:32.

0: 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Number 10 at 4,
1: 1035.
0: We are eastbound 78, exiting at the 234 Dumont. Unreadable registration on a white box.
1: I'm at 1034.

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1: Anyway, set it then.
2: Got it. Lit up. Thank you.
1: Time is 10-37. 10-37,
3: go ahead.
1: SD case number is going to be 0266, again 0266 for that incident. Very welcome. 1 out of 8, Denver.

0: Thank you very much, Raymond. Clear your off time, Center 7.
1: And for Hemsail 7. I'll be clear of the port and wrap back down to Denver for a meeting.

0: are going to be covering it.
1: Okay, thanks. And shall we start?
0: Time is 3.

0: Hey, Tyler, do you mean the Fusion?
1: Yeah, that's my room. Yeah, that's drunk. I'll be clear of that special event and en route to the Academy.
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0: Hey, Herb.

0: Deer Two.
1: What is it, Dumont? You found port with a truck out of Colorado. License plate Edward David George, Paul 98. Rick for a driver also out of Colorado.

I copy that. Thank you. It's a female holding Colorado regular driver's license, OLN number 17275-6480.

out. 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Copy, I'll pull in the lookout.

0: with no manual transmissions, beginning 352, break. With the VIN in the call, I am getting back clear, no record out of Illinois. However, the VIN does decode to a 2027 Volvo.
1: Yeah, I copy. Thank you.
2: I'm essentially at Downing and Isla. Can you guys give me code up there?

0: Nissan Itoga 2237, heavy California plate, 9 Boy Mary, 744.
1: 744.
0: Where you from?
1: I clear out of California to a 2022 BMW 4-door. It's going to be expiring 6 of 27.
0: 10-4. How do I get over contact?
1: 11-6.

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0: Hey, did you ever lock down a address over here on Berry Knoll?
1: Hasn't locked back in over there yet, but I know Brooker's sitting over there because he had some paperwork.
2: Youth Services, 403.
1: Tag team is the first one to get first.
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1: 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Go ahead.
2: Copy that. First one's going to be David King Ida, Young 76. Second one's going to be David Paul Lincoln, William 74. And then the last one, Nebraska 53, Adam 170.
3: Turn on the plate. Looks like tailgating RP for several miles, flashing lights, and consistent speed. RP last visual about 4 minutes ago is willing. It's 11:26.
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1: 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Thank you.
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0: call up, they should have some cover waiting for you in about 30 at that address, and it has no premise history for that unit.
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0: 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It's 1131.

0: I-70 westbound. That's 246. We're going to leave it inside lane in the construction zone. Start plate.
1: Tom Chen, Queen 32.

Medic 114, respond to a sick person, 6162 Artisan's Way, 10-1137.

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She is reportedly confused and not breathing normally at this time. There is no additional pain mentioned now.

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1: Jim. With the Juma eastbound 4 with a truck out of Indiana. License plate 320-6674. Break for driver out of Colorado.

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1: 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Thank you so much. Can you show me the 3CR with them?
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0: 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Number 10-4, Dan Popeye. I'll be clever enough to...
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0: 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I'm on routine patrol at Alpharetta Park.

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0: Yeah, I actually have a pretty good position now. 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
1: Copy. 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

0: State Patrol, A1 on back 8, we're up now.
1: Copy. The last hit
2: was near Brighton Street and 8th in Brighton. I don't know if you got the text traffic, but we're going to go leave one person back here, and we're going to go check that area.
0: Copy, I'm going towards Brighton and 8th.

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0: 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Ten eight with TCR, and thanks for putting all the information you can for me.
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1: Drop up, pay for it.
0: 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You were back. 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
1: Can you drop a pin for us?
2: Yeah, well, do you have an address or like a cross street so that Safeway?
0: From Brighton Boulevard. Hang on, let me get it.
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0: 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Sir, it's going to be a misdemeanor out of Adams County. Last of Guardo
1: Herrera, first of Olga, middle of Leticia, female white. Only difference is birth of birth is going to be 6'1 of 89. That's 6'1 of 89. 5'1", 30, brown over brown. Looks like it's going to be a Colorado only failure to appear on. I'm not entirely sure what the violation is. Sorry, sir, but the bond's 1,000, so it should be in state pickup, full extradition.

0: 112, respond 30940 Stagecoach Boulevard, 30940 Stagecoach Boulevard, Evergreen Family Medical, on a patient with dizzy and low blood pressure, here at 1209.
1: Clear right now. Can you kind of help direct us, report this?
2: Directly in front of the store. They're parked right next to like a little bay that you would take the carts back to.
1: We got it. On the other side, we're looking for a Royal and SUV.
2: Affirm.
1: I'll be next.

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1: Let me know when anybody closer is in the area to watch it. I can...

upper side of the parking lot, a 55-year-old male, correction, 65, that's a 65-year-old male, complaining of dizzy and low blood pressure. We'll be an alpha level response at 1211.

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1: Just call Moon Ranger 22.
2: On white pickup truck, Colorado plate of Edward Frank King, excuse me, Edward Frank King Frank 71. Looks like the plate comes back to a Jeep, hauling an empty trailer and cutting people off. RP is willing, unknown time lapse, it's 12:15.
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0: 185 Denver.
1: Go ahead.
0: Yes, sir, you clear to copy on the party. So that 1099 is going to be confirmed.
1: I copy, just make sure we're good to drop the JFK.
0: I'll message jail now. It's 1214.

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1: Copy. Any Evergreen units responding to Stagecoach, if you could key up for a driver. 1216.

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1: On I-70 westbound, we were on C-470, we're turning around to try and get behind it. It's going to be a red Chevy Silverado with a trailer and a boat. We're just trying to get back around and get behind it.
0: Copy that, so we've seen.

0: Over 5, Denver. Yes, sir. Jeffco confirms they will take on that 99. 1219.
1: Denver, Charlie 14, we're on scene. Golden PG is also out with that vehicle.

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1: 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I told Toyota.

0: Copy this. 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Did you have another for me?
1: Hey, Vermont, Colorado, Charles, Ida King, Queen 48 to a red Chevy Colorado.

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0: 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We're going to be transported shortly. So fire available in the command center.
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0: 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Your party is also clear and valid out of Arizona on a Class Adam beginning Henry 3-2.
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0: 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I-70 is a 240, David Victor, 91825, out of Illinois.
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0: Come back clear out of Illinois to a 2023 Honda sedan. Looks like it's going to be expiring 4 of 26 at 1247.

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1: 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Pleasant View Fire, sick party, at Jeffco Courthouse, 100, Jefferson County Parkway. Pleasant View Fire, sick party, at Jeffco Courthouse, 100, Jefferson County Parkway, Cross Street, Johnson Road, and Uncross Street.
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0: Yes, ma'am. Juvenile found back clear, no record. Juvenile's mother is clear, valid on adult regular beginning 003.
1: I copy, thank you. And did we get a case number yet?
2: Could be 1893, that's 1893.
1: Thank you.
2: You're welcome, 1300.

0: 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Eyes up. 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

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Cross Street. Golden Fire, Sick Party, at Jeffco Courthouse, 100 Jefferson County Parkway. 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

0: Hey, just a heads up, there was a report of a wildfire along West Chicago Creek. Not confirmed. Are you near Summit Lake?
1: I'm coming down from the Summit, not Blue Sky, right now.
0: Copy. Able to and walk to the overlook alley towards Chicago Creek. Able to see anything. Right now, deputies haven't heard any smoke.
1: Sure, I'll go ahead that way.
0: Copy, thanks.

to everyone at me. 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Break. 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

0: 122, if you could respond. 30770 Stagecoach Boulevard, 30770 Stagecoach Boulevard, PNC Bank on a fall victim. Again, respond 30770 Stagecoach Boulevard, 65-year-old female that passed out and hit her head. You're at 1318.
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1: 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Around 9, same traffic.
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3: 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Same traffic.
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Pleasant View Fire Alarms at St. John Properties, 150 Capitol Drive, Cross Street, C-470 westbound and C-470 eastbound to Interstate 70 westbound ramp on Central Fire Tech 2.

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All of this is 295-97 Larkspur Drive, repeating. 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This will be call 3.

0: Copy. All units not on scene, Stagecoach Boulevard, PNC Bank, stand down at 1326.
1: Now, what was the direction of travel?
2: Northbound Highway 85, right before 104th.
1: Yep, David Guys, 1327.

0: did you copy that traffic on Ellie that you can stand down?
1: Yeah. Not copy. I did just get here, and I was gonna let you know I did see smoke from the overlook.
0: Copy. Thanks for checking. Just do our part since we had a pretty good view of the valley there. So.
1: One Ranger 71, I copied your name, but I'm going to head back down to the welcome station now.

0: Aggressive elk that's been charging hikers and bicyclists. Information came in on our non-emergency line, very unspecific. Stated that an arcade who is with Parks and Rec was approached from multiple people. Charging people. I don't have a specific trail, just at Alder for Three Sisters. Information aired at 1335.
1: Headquarters 117. 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
2: That's an older Toyota RAV4, color of red. Elderly driver stopped to ask the RP for directions and then drove away seeming confused. Stopped at the intersection and then backed the vehicle up. Last seen 5 ago eastbound on Chatfield. Unknown if willing. No further. It's 1335.
0: On Ranger 72 at 1336. And both, we did get them over to Department of Wildlife.
1: Headquarters, 1-17. Just more details. We have an aggressive elk at Oliver and Elk Meadow. We posted signage at both the parks. Is this something where the person is in danger at this time, or is it just an elk in charge that day and they're safe now?
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0: Looks like it. The caller was transferred over to DOW before that information was obtained. However, the RP was with Parks and Wildlife that was advised from multiple people that the animal was charging park users.
1: Scabbing, so she's been very territorial to several visitors. We do have it signed, but as far as you know, there's no one in danger at this time from the animal.
0: That is correct.
1: 17, thank you.
4: 17, this is 26. I'm just getting in my truck in Lewis Ridge lot. I'll come up and check in with you. I got a little more info.

0: available to go into service and head into the park if need be. Just let me know.
1: No, I just cleared the trail on bike, and we're putting signs up. I didn't see any else the whole ride.
0: Yeah, that's okay. There was a herd of about 100 that moved through last night, so there's quite a few head of elk in the park right now.
2: Happy.

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0: All right, negative injuries. Both vehicles are drivable. Citation was issued to driver one, the Francisco Party, and I'll be clear and back on traffic control.
1: Copy 1352.

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1: Everyone else, I copy. Thank you.

0: Hampton Road with a Colorado plate of Edward King Tom 072. Can be tailgating, blowing on his horn, cutting in and out of traffic, and brake checking. Last seen about 5 ago, working westbound on I-70. RP is willing, does not have visual. Looks like that plate is coming back out of Colorado to clear the record, 1405.
1: Number 1 over 4, on duty by cat.

Parkway. Medic 23, engine 24, golden fire, overdose or poisoning, at Jeffco Jail, 200, Jefferson County Parkway, Cross Street, Johnson Road, and Weimer Street.

0: Yes, or rather 481,
1: we copy you. If you just listen to the intel what we have, we can make a decision on this thing develops if we
0: please
1: want
0: to. Please update my location at West White Ranch.
1: Right there. But right now he's just in the residence.
2: 14-16. Contingent coming to, for an open air, so we are on our way here shortly.

0: keep in touch and put me on a call and put me up.
1: That's 14, 17.
2: Brendan, infant baby. Outside of the home, kind of in and out of the backyard, is Target's father, and I think three employees. Target's father runs a landscaping company, so I think they're all kind of, like I said, either taking a break for the day or restocking for a different job later.
3: Okay, I'm tracking you now. And are you guys on a device at all, or do we know if this is where he's going to land for the day?
2: No device, and we're not 100% certain he's going to land here tonight.

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0: 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Can you copy, driver?
1: Driver?
0: Female holding Colorado, Olin is 14064-0555. That'll be first of Michelle.
2: One Ranger 70.
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Can you update this location, please, to West Evans Ave and South Wadsworth Boulevard?

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0: 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Can you give me an address?
1: Give me the address out of Littleton. I'll get it put in your call.

0: Hey, due to the current investigation that Pueblo PD has, we're going to pull off this, right? We have some, Tyler has to give out some of the coins, so it's, Tyler's going to put out an address on the main thread. So I'll go there, and then I'll divvy out some responsibilities, so hopefully we can get lucky on something else there.
1: Let's just go to the annex, we're right here.

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0: 248, an unreadable plate, white, four expeditions, Texas. There's just something blocking it.
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2: Firefighter that's coming in for the tower.

0: runway on scene, 32114 Ellingwood Trail. Evacuation in progress, horns and strobes activated, investigating.
1: This is APR 3 on scene at Ellingwood Trail. Evac in progress, horns and strobes active, investigating at 1462.

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2: 470 eastbound at Bowles, Colorado, Adam Zebra, Charlie, Ida.
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1: Can we do a...
2: 142, go ahead and stay down on Ellingwood eastbound, please.
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0: Yeah, I need more resources, Cap. Are you good?
1: No, we're just going to continue this investigation. Alarm's holding. We're going to see if we can find the bad sector.

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I don't know if you respond on stage on an M1 with PDF team. Be in the air.

5. And go on Edward 3. I'm clear, Court. Will you show me out at the Golden Office for a moment on the maintenance? Please, 100.

0: Seattle Purdue. They're requesting that we stage vehicle number 16 hybrid device with code 4N. There are weather calls at the danger one.
1: Jeff, come ambulance 287. We copy and we're in service. We'll let you know when we're staging.
0: Copy, thank you at 15-0.

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2: Just Toyota's going westbound 108 place.
3: Looks like that address had a disturbance call in January, a criminal mischief a few days after, and then harassment call in March, and then follow up from the incident, but nothing since then.
1: All right, I copy. We're going to be in route.
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0: Thanks, somebody possibly pulled over with an extinguisher. I-70 eastbound, mile marker 251, 1505.
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2: You still need me on scene, or you want me to clear?
1: Can you repeat your traffic, please?
2: Did you still need me on scene, or do you, am I okay to clear?
1: You're all clear. Thank you. Contact whoever manages.

0: 27, we're just exiting at the 256.
1: Yeah, it looks like updates are saying that the fire's extinguished. Why don't we not worry about that one? Let's just both head over to the south side for now, since we've got what sounds like injuries on that other call.
0: Okay, we're going to proceed over and we'll go to the suicide call. So, Jeffcom, let's see. We are ambulance 287. We're proceeding to call number one.
2: Thank you. And you are code 416. They're requesting an EPA intern to get a patient status for you as well.
0: And Roger for 287, we're probably ETA 10 minutes.
2: 10 at 15 is earlier.

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1: Utility 525.
0: Utility 525.
1: On scene call to heavy smoke. 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You show 503 as command.
0: Heavy smoke, investigating 503 has command at 1510.
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0: this way. Eastbound 470, I'm 17. Switch over on Charlie, have a good night.
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4: Yes, sir. If you'll go down Highway 40 and proceed back up the interstate from the 246 and pull in behind my utility, you can go non-emergent.

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1: Command.
0: Yes, ma'am, with the exception of tender 572, you can show sufficient personnel on this call.
1: Copy. Sufficient personnel with the exception of tender 572 at call 2, 1517.

0: 281 on scene. 203 House Highway 74, command at 1520.
1: Hey, Highway 74 Command from 287. We're only about 4 minutes away from you. You're a right-hand turn off of the Grapevine, correct?
2: Coming off the Grapevine, you're going to want to take a left, heading towards Morrison. We're going to be just below the falls on Highway 74.
1: Copy that. We'll see you. Thanks.
0: And
1: that
0: 287, your hospitals are clear.
1: 287, copy. Thank you.
0: You're welcome, 1520.

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2: Go ahead.
1: 2, Tom, 2. Boy, Adam, Mary. Charles, Adam, 2. 2, Charles, 1. 50103.

0: looks like the VIN is not decoding either. Could you take a look at a call and make sure I got it entered incorrectly?
1: I'm actually going to have you pull in directly behind the horse trailer, right in front of my utility. And just take the shoulder, please.
2: Copy. 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
1: West of the horse trailer, right in front of my utility.

0: 126, copy.
1: Yes, sir. Still clear no record on the VIN out of Virginia. It does decode to a 2026 Lexus RX 350.

Charles Henry Ocean Paul Robert Adam. First name, Anita Edward Nora Adam Ida Tom Adam. Date of birth, 3/7/1996.

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1: Command. 251
0: Command. Yes, ma'am. You know, could you contact a CDOT supervisor and see if they could come to our location?
1: What's the reasoning?

0: 5-1 command from JEFCOM. Is there a reason I couldn't provide to the supervisor?
1: Looking for one that might be able to help us with traffic control.
0: Copy traffic control, 1527.

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1: Ambulance 287 is going to be transport routine to Lutheran. You can show 281 clearing scene, Highway 74 command terminated.

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2: 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Thanks a lot, Wes. 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
0: That last deputy, and continue helping block the shoulder, please.
3: I am the last deputy, NG536.

Yes, ma'am, just an update. We are code 4. 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No fire. Fire is out. We're going to be disassembling the vehicle and trailer, pulling them apart, and another vehicle is coming. Break. Currently, we have the slow lane of Interstate 70 blocked.

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0: 536 is blocking the shoulder and lane 3 on call 2, 251.
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1: A361 South Upham, Union Paul Henry Adam Mary Way, 80128. I can get clearance.
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1: 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I'm on duty. 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

Denver 9-12-17. 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
0: Yes, ma'am. We're going to be unloading approximately 8 horses in order to make this vehicle swap.
2: I'm getting 8 horses for the vehicle swap, 1555.

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0: 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It's going to be a BMW versus a Toyota RAV4. Partially blocking vehicles. Parents do not appear drivable. RP is a passerby, not on scene. Jeffco is not currently sending anybody.

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0: Yes, ma'am. 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We're working on reopening lane 3 at this time.
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1: Right, a phone number for that RO from his mom. 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

0: Yeah, yeah, 251
1: command.
0: 251 command. 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
0: 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Have a good evening.
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0: Vehicle 1 is going to be Clayton, Colorado, Adam, X-ray, Ida, Boy, 70, gold, Toyota, RAV4, break for review.
1: Returns 2815, brown and color, Toyota RAV4, expiration 12 of 26, go for 2.
0: The another play out of Colorado, Edward George Mary Paul 71, gray BMW, break.
1: There's a 2009 green color BMW 535XI, expiration 12 of 26, continue.
0: We're going to be blocking the technical number 2 lane with number 1 lane blocked off for destruction. And I'm going to be blocking off one of the left turn lanes as well, because there's kind of a blind corner here.
1: Copy. 635.

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0: I'll be clearing out Point Ranger.

Central will call one out of cars on a rotary J70 at the 241 eastbound blue Hyundai SUV and a license plate, aggressively passing in right lane, tailgating motorcycle in left lane, unsafe lane changes, lost visual 1 minute ago, RP is not willing at 1649.

0: Denver.
1: Sir, we came in 21 to clear the office and I'll be in 5-0. These are two cars.
2: You have a traffic complaint off of County Road 32 and 15.
1: Okay.
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0: got a small e-bike rider, no brakes, helmet on, walking across.
1: We're going over past Estes. Anyway, he's not going to pull over for me, I'm going to light him up though.
2: I copy, and just to confirm, you said Wadsden Cross?
0: We're going to be going toward Cross and, I believe, this is Alamo?

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1: White male. He's got black helmet. 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I'm not going to follow him. Jeans with a black t-shirt.

0: Copy that. 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
2: Denver, 1 Edward 6.
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0: 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One one seven, 774. 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
1: Signal to you.

0: Mike Cass, ready for beginning. 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
1: Hey, thank you, sir. 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
0: 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RPS are reporting that he's snoring and sleeping with his eyes open.
2: Ben?
0: 3844, with brain safety, street at 7206.
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1: Well, it's going to be a private property crash. 27618 Fireweed Drive.
2: Denver 171. My copy. Yeah, you can catch me.
1: Thank you. Continue. I have 30 cars on the road, we're 847 DF17 eastbound on a silver SUV, Colorado license plate, Frank Edward Queen, Edward 63, aggressively driving, speeding, following too closely, RP has visual on this thing at 1708.

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0: 6.
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1: Two five nine two six.
0: Yeah, just put me out of Golden on vehicle maintenance.
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1: I copy. And are you wanting any additional cover there?
0: Yes, please. If you could send one Jeffco unit, that'd be great.
1: I copy. I'll get him started. 73.
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0: Cloak of the RP, I'm giving a route to the hit vehicle, or the crash, wrong vehicle address, break for the address.
1: Go ahead.
0: Should be in the note, the 11848 West Coleman, in Washington.
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